time I might get hung up, feed the ducks with a bun. 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
0: Watch me now. 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
0: Watch me now. I'm going down.
2: 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I knew you'd be surprised.
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0: a smile on your face. 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It will soon pass, whatever it is. 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I'm not worried.
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1: So I went to one of my dear friend's houses, Dr. Lloyd Gregg. He's from Jamaica. And I went by for dinner. And I'm leaving it now about 2 o'clock in the morning. And as I'm leaving the house, I'm saying to him, hey man, I got to go back and work all night long, man. 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All night long.
0: E Nummer 1 Hit 1983 an den USA an als Hechpunkt live bei der Aufschlussfeier vun den Olympische Summerspieler dat Jahr drop zu LA fir rund iwwer 2 Milliarden Mënschen.

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2: 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Put your hands in the air. 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
3: This is the story of Ma Baker, the meanest cat from old Chicago.